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1: So, Julia, we've been talking about this all night because people at Lollapalooza last weekend were lining up so early for their favorite artists and they didn't want to move, so they were peeing in plastic bags.
2: You know what this tells me? It tells me that people have lost all of their people skills. Make a friend. Make a friend in the line and be like, yo, I'll hold your spot while you go if you hold my spot.
1: Oh, no, trust me, it does
2: like,
1: not.
2: What is wrong with
1: it? It cannot work that way. Because I saw someone at Coachella say, why aren't people just doing that to go to the bathroom? People will not let you bypass them. Like,
0: I don't care. I will go to the back of the entire place before I pee in the bag or poop on the ground. I'm serious. But next, Emily, is there any like artist or celeb that you would do this for?
3: You can call me insane, but if I got tickets to Noah Kahan and I could be up front in front row, I would literally wear a diaper and also pack more diapers for myself in case I need to change it.
1: Girl got to do what a girl got to do, I guess.
3: Exactly.
1: And again, we're

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0: 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It's the V Bros, Mikey V, Frankie V, and Gianna.
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0: From one Olivia to the next, there's Olivia Dean, So Easy, number 8. I could be

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1: Tame Impala and Jenny right there at number 5.
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1: It is time for 1 Second Wonder.
2: Off the air, I was just saying how my goal is to stump Gianna. Like, if I can stump her once during this game, I feel like I've succeeded as the host of 1 Second Wonder.
1: Do it.
2: I'm going to try right now. Play along in your cars. And at home, I play 1 second of a song. I do wonder if you can tell me the artist and the title. We start with our very own Mikey V.
0: Here we go.
2: Artist and title of this song.
0: Lose Control.
3: My buddy Teddy Swims.
1: Your buddy.
2: Over to Gianna's good friend. I need you to tell me the artist and title of this song right here.
4: Drop it.
1: Drop it low. Snoop Dogg.
0: That's not
1: drop
0: the
1: it,
0: right.
1: Drop it. What? No, drop it low. What?
0: I think it's drop it like it's hot.
1: Oh, no. Drop it like it's hot.
4: Like it's hot.
1: Damn it.
4: Drop it like
1: I said
4: hot.
1: Drop it low. Drop it I guess like you stumped hot. Me in a way, but I knew the song.
2: That's not the one we're going to stump you with. The next one that I come back to it will be the one I'll stump you with.
1: Drop it low is the other guy.
0: Yeah, Florida.
1: Drop it low, girl.
0: Okay, here we go.
2: Over to Mikey V. 1 second wonder. I play 1 second of a song, and I wonder if you can tell me the artist and title of said song.
0: Buy You a Drink. My good friend, T-Pain.
1: Good friend. Besties. They hang out together. Him,
2: you know,
1: Teddy
2: got a girlfriend and his kid. Yeah, the kids play with my kids, and we hang out with my cats together.
0: I don't have any kids, so that'll be tough.
1: Good friends. Great.
2: Besties. All right, Gianna. Here's the one I'm going to stump you on. Are you confident that you can get this?
0: I'm so excited.
1: Let's see.
2: Gianna, artist and title of this song, right here.
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1: This is controversial, but this might make you love having pineapple on pizza. Oh,
0: interesting, and excited to talk about this next. I could

0: West Michigan's number one hit music station, 104.5 SNX, is Mikey V, Frankie V, and our best friend Gianna. Janet, are you a fan of pineapple topped pizza?
1: Oh, yeah, I know this is, like, super controversial, but I love pineapple on my pizza. It's like little sweet bombs. Yeah,
0: this comes up a lot in the show. We always say our dad would be very mad at us because he's very Italian, but I love pineapple on pizza.
2: I always say I don't like it, but full disclosure, I've never actually tried it.
3: Oh, wow. Check this out. A lot of people are like Gianna and others that don't like this at the other. Hawaiian pizza, cross it off the list. It's a new pizza. They serve this in Sweden. It's called the Tropicana pizza or simply the Swedish pizza, and on it they put curry, pineapple, and bananas. Nobody knows who came up with this idea of the unusual pizza, but it is something you can now get in Sweden, and it might be making its way to the States, the Tropicana or Swedish pizza.
0: Can I change my answer? It's now no.
2: Yeah.
1: I don't know. Banana changes everything. Yeah. That sounds weird.
0: Like some mushy. Yeah, I'm good. Yeah.
2: Right.
0: She goes, that's a fruit, like pineapple.
2: Yeah, that's true.
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2: Joined by Alicia. Every single night we spread positive vibes. You're up next. What's that one thing making you smile tonight?
3: I am really happy and grateful that I have the opportunity to lose over 60 pounds.
1: Oh my God, wow.
4: Wow. Yes, that's amazing.
3: It's completely changed my life and my health is really, really great now.
4: Wow.
1: I love hearing that. My heart feels good as hearing you talk about it. What was your trick or what worked for you?
3: I worked out 30 minutes a day with a trainer.
1: There we go.
5: Mikey works out 30 minutes a week, yep. If he's lucky.
4: A year.
5: A year?
1: This is about Britt on the phone, yeah. Not just Frankie. It's a positive segment on the radio. Hey, you know what? I'm happy for you. I'm proud of you. And thank you so much for spreading those positive vibes with the V-Bros.
3: Thank you. You guys are great.

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2: It's the new hit list. Happy Hump Day, friends. We're halfway through the week, okay? Hang in there. I'm your host, Angelina. Let's kick it, discover some new music. Matter of fact, let me put some soul in your life, okay? Teddy Swims. This one's Mr. Know-It-All on the new hit list.

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1: That's right. Playing you all the new music you need to know. I'm Angelina. Charlie Puth back with a banger. Reply to this on the new hit list.

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0: More Vivian West, what I feel I deserve. Yeah, cause I feel way too fabulous.
1: 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Okay, my loves, I appreciate you hanging out, discovering new music with me. It's been so real. Tap in with us on the gram, TikTok, X, at New Hit List. I'm at Angelina on air. It's been so real. You know I got to leave you with this Ariana Grande. Pedal.

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0: 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Yo, you're about to meet Darren. Darren is a landlord and a tenant in his apartment building. And wait till you hear what Darren does in the laundry room that might make you uncomfortable. We'll talk to him next.
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Oh, I always call this person a soul sucker, but now there's an actual new term for it. It's Buster, and this person is called an ass-hole, and I'll tell you what that means. It's not dirty. I'll get into it next. Hang on.

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Well, I know I do this. Do you ever practice revenge bedtime procrastination? It's like if you're really busy at work, you find yourself having consistent late nights, even though you know you should go to bed earlier, but you find yourself staying up late almost every night. You feel tired, but you're resisting the sleep. You might be exhausted, but you're unwilling to go to bed because you want to enjoy some me time. You want to engage in low-value activities. 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I think that's called just like being an adult.

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1: How do you use AI? 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
1: Ooh, I've got some intel on weddings. 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

0: 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Heliophilia. Okay. It's a word that means a person who is attracted to sunlight. Heliophilia refers to the love or strong attraction to sunlight. It's a term used to describe fondness or for sunshine and a desire to be in the sun. Yeah, we all have it. Okay. It doesn't mean we're lizards. We just like feeling nice and warm.
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1: 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We are running crash-free for your Thursday commute. That's a look at your traffic.
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14: Areas of fog this morning, otherwise mostly cloudy. Still on the humid side with a slight chance of a shower, mainly south and east of Grand Rapids, high of 79. More fog developing tonight, slight chance of a shower and a low near 65. I'm Storm Team 8 meteorologist Matt Kirkwood tracking west to Michigan's
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7: 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Here we go, go.
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9: It's showtime.
10: All right, somebody's got to tell me something here. Why is it that I always hear these stories when people try to sneak things into jails and prisons? We just did a story a second ago about this woman in Traverse City, which, by the way, isn't it appropriate that people are so into wine in Traverse City that a woman's going to jail in Traverse City and she was trying to sneak wine
11: and
10: in
11: not
10: her vagina?
11: Even, not even good, like, Northern Michigan wine. Just...
10: By the
12: anything.
10: Way,
12: yeah,
10: there's a lot of people upset with us for saying that this wine that she snuck in is not good wine. Because
13: don't
10: is,
13: say we. Say you and Shannon.
11: It's not my favorite white brand.
10: What is it called?
11: I would go
13: Cupcake.
11: With...
13: It's I not would go favorite, with, but it ain't terrible wine.
10: Yeah, no. I will say I don't drink wine. I probably would like this version, this wine better than somebody that has like a wine that's supposedly like... High, you know,
11: no.
10: Napa Valley.
11: It doesn't have
10: you know,
11: to be high-end wine. I'm telling you. Kim Crawford, it's $12 at Kroger right
13: Kim
11: now.
13: Kim Crawford?
11: Go.
13: I'm going to have to taste her.
10: All right. So this woman did this in West Michigan. She snuck wine in her vagina. and she was going into jail or whatever, you know, so she wanted to make sure that she had everything there. I want to know if there's anybody that's ever tried to sneak something into jail or prison. I've only been to prison once, okay? And not because I had to go
13: on
10: to
13: a
10: prison. No, I did a talk at prison in the prison. Did a talk. It was the one and only time that I've ever either been asked or wanted to do it. Went and talked to a bunch of prisoners. It was actually a ministry group that was ministering to them. They go in there and they do it every single week where they asked me if I would go. I did it. I thought I was going to be, you know, somebody that would be looked at in a weird way. We had a lot of listeners. There's a lot of people that liked the show, but a lot of first time, long times. But it was honestly too scary for me to ever want to do again.
12: Wait, so why were you scared?
10: Why? Because of, you know, these people are obviously locked up with big old barbed wires and stuff. And I thought to myself, Anna, these aren't the people that I normally hang out with. These ain't the guys I golf with at the golf course, you know?
12: I just feel like there's so much security around them.
10: No, listen.
12: And they don't have anything
10: else. You ever see the movie Prison Break or the TV show Prison Break?
14: Great show.
10: That was a you know?
14: Phenomenal show.
10: Or Shawshank Redemption.
11: Love that
10: you know?
14: Great movie.
12: So sad.
10: Like, you know, it's, you get a little worried,
14: I
10: but
14: Andy Dufresne.
10: I want to know. Can you let me hear your Morgan Freeman
14: Andy,
10: impersonation?
14: Andy Dufresne. That's all I got.
10: How do we not have people call? Oh, we got a couple texts. Lydia, let's call these people.
15: We have one text.
10: Well, there's also 309 here. Went
14: people
10: to visit my sister in prison. What
14: people stick
10: one?
14: Stuff up their booty hole, too. And they swallow stuff. So maybe open it up to just smuggling in prison.
12: I thought that's what it
11: that's
12: was.
11: That's what he said.
10: That's what
14: I thought you said vagina.
10: No.
11: No.
12: Just this
10: no.
12: lady.
10: Just not everybody has the vagina right, to right, sneak things. Right. Some have little petite
12: what
10: vaginas.
12: What would you sneak in?
14: What would
12: I'm
14: I
12: trying
14: sneak?
12: To think what I would sneak I in. Like a cell phone?
14: I hear the food is pretty bad. Probably be something food related, I guess.
10: It's got to be all
12: that
10: drugs.
12: That only lasts
14: you don't
12: so long.
14: Eat it.
10: It's all drugs.
14: I feel like you can get anything you want in there now. You probably don't even need to really sneak stuff in.
10: Well, how about the people that, and this doesn't even have to be prison or sneaking things in. How about the people, though, that when they're getting pulled over by the cops and they have stuff in their car, they're going to get in trouble and they'll quickly put it in their butt cracks.
14: Well, how fast are you moving?
11: I didn't know that people did that. I've heard of people swallowing things.
10: No, I'm on a weird TikTok algorithm.
11: Apparently.
10: They will literally back of their pants, boom, right up their booty.
14: Wow.
10: Yeah.
14: That thing ready to go. You ain't got to loosen it up.
11: Okay.
10: Here's what 678 says. I had a small incision on the band of my sock and snuck in sleeping pills. They will not call. They will not pick up their phone call.
12: I could see that if you were in for like a quick day or a couple
11: days. I was
12: going
11: to say, because don't they take all
12: off?
11: Your clothes if you're going in?
14: Bend over and cough.
10: 304 says,

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2: Areas of fog this morning, otherwise mostly cloudy. Still on the humid side with a slight chance of a shower, mainly south and east of Grand Rapids, high of 79. More fog developing tonight, slight chance of a shower and a low near 65. I'm Storm Team 8 meteorologist Matt Kirkwood tracking west to Michigan's weather.
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0: You with them.
1: I'm like you in the fact that if I'm getting a massage, I don't want to take off my underwear. I don't know. I just feel like I'll get... It made me less creepy to them, like if I at least have something on. Like I left shorts on one time and said, mm-hmm. I said, I'm going to leave my shorts on because I just don't want
2: to. But then I wasn't prepared for her to come in and I'm naked.
3: That part, yeah.
1: Can I tell you something funny about you not knowing like how to put it in?
3: Whoa.
1: Right away, it brought up a memory of going into the dressing room, and I think it was either Macy's or Nordstrom's. I think it might have been Nordstrom's. In the dressing room, and it was a smaller dressing room, and I'm trying to put on a pair of pants, and the pants were way too small on for me. Mm. They were like skinny jeans, mm-hmm. and I'm putting them on, and as I'm putting the pants leg on, I can't not, like, I'm like losing balance.
4: Mm. You're jumping.
1: And do you know that those walls are not like thick together walls? Mm. I hit the door, and when I hit the door, and the door is locked, it went right through the thing, and I fell out of the. And
3: you fell out.
1: I fell out of the freaking thing, and wow. It was bad. And this was in Amy, who runs now Jimmy John's for Anthony Tomey.
3: Shout out Tomey.
1: She's his head of marketing. She was the sales rep. I go. I think I just broke.
0: She goes, had to come get you.
1: No, I went in. I changed my clothes real quick. There was nobody there. It was the middle of the afternoon.
0: Thank God.
1: But I'm like, I think I just broke the the thing. She goes, oh, don't worry about it. We'll call maintenance or whatever the deal is. How did the pants fit? They didn't.
3: She tried to zoom.
1: They were way too skinny. But there's nothing worse than having to try to get dressed or undressed and do it in a way that is going to make you not look like a fool. But Shannon had this happen to her at the lymphatic massage. Mm. What's going on, Jasmine?
5: I hate those things, Shannon.
0: What? How do you do it?
5: I don't. I can't. My boobs just fall out while they massage me. It's so awkward. I hate it. I hate it so much. And then the bottom, I have a big butt. It doesn't even fit.
2: I'm still thinking about how you're supposed to do it. Like, I cannot for the life of me figure out what I was supposed to do with those.
1: Is it a good massage, Jasmine?
5: I mean, yeah, but it's not worth the awkwardness of putting that stupid thing on. I don't even know what to call it. A mask for your... down there. For I don't know.
1: Yeah. And are you supposed to wear one of the things on your top?
5: The one I got in Europe, and they made me wear it on top too. It was weird.
1: Wow. That's wild.
5: Yeah. Very awkward. Usually I just take everything off and keep a thong on or something.
2: Same.
1: When you do the massage and they talk about the, what is it, the drainage or whatever?
3: Lymphatic
1: what's draining?
2: Well, you know your lymphatic system filters like all of the yuck, all of the toxins out of your body.
1: Okay.
2: So this just gets it moving to make sure that is happening properly.
1: Oh my God. I don't even know if I want to see that.
2: It's actually, it's really, really good for you.
3: Yeah, it's very good for you. TikTok or Twitter, she got like a brush and she works her face in a certain way.
4: Yeah, that's very common.
3: And then she shows the other side that isn't worked. And it's a complete difference.
2: And there's a very specific method of doing it. You have to do it in a certain order. And
4: always.
1: I would hate to see what color my drainage looks like. What's going on, Nia? How you doing?
6: I'm good. How are you?
1: Fantastic. What if my drainage is basically Culver's concrete shakes? I'm sorry.
6: Those are so good. Those are my favorite.
1: Oh, I love them. What's going on?
6: Yeah, I was going to say, so my first ever time getting a massage, the masseuse, the massage therapist, she was like, dress, undress to your comfort. And so I kept my bra and panties on. But then she came in and said, I still have to take off my bra. So I'm like, which one is it?
1: Wow.
2: Yeah, that's what keeps what makes you comfortable. You should be able to keep it on.
1: Would you, Shannon, or Nia, or Anna, would you be comfortable with a man doing a massage like that?
2: I've had that one time, and I could not relax.
1: Was it weird?
3: What do you look like?
6: I don't know.
2: Not what you think.
3: That's why you weren't comfortable.
1: What if he was hot? What if he was smoking
2: hot? That
1: would
2: make me even more. Really? I would not be able to relax.
1: Agreed. You'd be okay with it, Nia? You'd be good with that?
6: Maybe, yeah.
1: What would you do? What would you do if you were there and you took your bra and stuff like that off, and the guy walks in and it's Kevin?
3: Why do you laugh?
6: Well,
2: can I tell you something? I went on a girls' trip a couple of years ago with some girlfriends, and we all like went to get massages together. Mm-hmm. And my one girlfriend, she was like, "It is my fantasy. Mm. I'm disclosing this to you. It is my fantasy to have a guy like." you know, massage therapist and like have one thing lead to another and da da da. So sure enough, they tell her she has a male massage therapist. She's like, oh my God, it's happening. This man walks down the stairs and he looked like Chris Farley.

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to mention something here. It's 104.5. It's the Next West Michigan's number one music station. And it's a partner and a good friend of mine, Matt Vierink. He's got something cool coming up, and I want to talk about it coming up next.

0: 104.5 is the next, West Michigan's number one music station. This is Mike. I don't know what I was going to say there. I was going to say Michigan Mike. This is just Mike. On Air Mike on Instagram or at 104.5 SNX. I am in Michigan, but all right. So, speaking of Michigan, a good friend of mine, his name's Matt Vierink. 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
3: 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It's Middays with Mike on 104.5 SNX. I just scored another pair of these. AquaSure Amphitheater, August 26th. 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

Cinex Middays with Mike on West Michigan's number one music station. We're paying your bills. You got 2 days left to get in on this. Every hour starting at 9 a.m. with Mojo in the morning, you could be like Amber from Hudsonville who just won a grand. Yes, congratulations. Another chance to win just after noon. 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

104.5 is the next West Michigan's number one hit music station. My name is Mike. Middays with Mike. I used to be on Mojo in the Morning, and I swear I pitched this idea, and they told me this would never work, and now look at it. I'm just kidding. Mojo's first day fly-in. You can ride to school in a helicopter for the first day of school, thanks to My Flight Tours. All you got to do, go enter online right now at Mojo in the

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0: 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There's a little button at the top. It's red or it's a microphone button on the app. And you can send me a voice note. They come directly to me. I can hear them and play them all. I just want you, if you want to play this game, each week we have a new pair of tickets. You just go there, tell me you want the tickets. Your first, your last name. You don't even have to give me your last name because it'll be in the info or whatever. But where you're from and that you want the tickets. I'll round these all up all week long. And then Friday at 12:10, we announce the winner. Very easy. You can enter as many times as you want. So tell me for tickets on the Talkback, Mike, with 104.5. That's the next.
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I'm very excited for this.

0: 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What up? 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

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It's Mike. If you see me and my family at the Summer Street Fair in downtown Granville on Friday, make sure you say hi. We're guest judging the classic car show. And then follow us on Air Mike and 104.5 SNX on Instagram. 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

104.5 SNX. It's West Michigan's number one hit music station. I'm Schmitty. It's weekend eve. I don't know what it looks like outside because my blinds are broken on my studio window, but I don't care because it's weekend eve. I've got your chance to see Thomas Rhett at our Acrisure Amphitheater coming up next.

Okay, there is a very specific reason I'm dragging A today. I sat on TikTok and watched through so many Lush Life videos.

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94.5 SNX. It's Schmitty. Hey, I'm going to be out live tomorrow. If you want to hang with me on the lakeshore, I'm going to be at Meijer in Fruitport Township. That is from 11 to 1. Then I'm going to hit the Meijer in Grand Haven from 2 to 4. And check this out. I'm going to get you hooked up with tickets to see Ed Sheeran at Ford Field. So why not save, get your back to school shopping done, and then head for a night out as soon as the kids go back to school. All right, tomorrow, 11 to 1, Meijer in Fruitport Township, 2 to 4 in Grand Haven.

0: Shakira on 104.5 SNX, West Michigan's number one hit music station. It's Schmitty. Welcome to Therapy Thursday. I go ahead and try to solve your problems, even though I'm absolutely not licensed or built to do that. This is a really good one. How much do you owe your partner or spouse? Check it out.
1: So one of my wife's friends is getting married here this next month. I've known him for years. I cannot wait for the wedding. Come to find out this morning, though, I guess I'm going to be DJing said wedding. I did not volunteer myself. I do love, this is what I do. But my wife just went ahead and said that I can do it, which, I mean, hey, I love that she's, thinks that I am good enough to do it. Like, I'm proud of my wife for being proud of me on that.
0: Yeah.
1: The problem is, I'm not getting paid for it because I did not have a say in this. So she just offered up my services. Like, yeah, of course he's going to do it.
0: Ooh. Consider that the wedding gift, I guess. Overstep? Or, I don't know, you're married, do her a solid. 770-8104.
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0: nowadays, everybody wanna talk like they got something to say, but nothing comes out when they move their lips, just a bunch of gibberish. 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
1: SNX. It's Therapy Thursday. What would you do if your wife volunteered you to be a DJ at her best friend's wedding and you're not getting paid? What's up, Simon?
2: 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She offered, you know? But that is pretty annoying. That's a very expensive

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1: Uh-oh. That song makes me feel like I'm going to stay out super late on a work night. Dandala, Don't Worry Baby, by the way. 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

0: getting talkbacks on our iHeartRadio app for Therapy Thursday. What happens when your wife signs you up to be the DJ for her best friend's wedding without paying you a dime? Hey, Nina.
1: It's still done. You just gotta do it. I mean, he can take plenty of breaks. He doesn't... 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

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It's Schmitty. Instagram, TikTok at Schmidt in the Mitt. I feel like anyone who is a millennial that saw this video last night just like activated. Hillary Duff had a tour stop in New York, and she surprised the audience with "Good freaking Charlotte" coming out for this one. Yeah.

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It's Schmitty. So I see this morning from the Kentwood Police Department over a brushing scam. 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

0: 104.5 SNX, West Michigan's number one hit music station. It's Schmitty. Did you see this? Disney Plus has signed a deal with TikTok. It's the first of its kind, according to them. They're actually going to be reaching out and giving exclusive access to different content creators on TikTok. And then those videos are going to live on TikTok and Disney Plus. Now, I'm a mom. I've got an 8 and a 5-year-old. And I don't know if I'm down with this. I feel like I'm constantly working to keep them safe online and kind of monitor what they're doing. I don't... Who decides the, like, authenticity and wholesomeness of these creators? That's what Disney said. They're like, oh, we're only going to pick, you know, the really, really family-friendly stuff. Because I don't think I need my kids sitting there watching, like, Lilo and Stitch, and then a TikTok pops up during an ad, and I'm not sure what's coming out.
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1: Yo, what up? My name is EJ. Let's talk about red flags you ignored and you probably should not have ignored them. 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

0: 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What is that all about?
1: I should have known better. 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
0: John, you know better. 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

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Yo, did you hear about this sanitation worker who apparently rescued a woman's $1.2 million lottery ticket from the trash? Let me tell you something. If I was the sanitation worker, I would have kept this to myself. Because ain't no way I'm digging in the trash for your ticket and not getting anything out of it.

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1: Yo, what up? My name is EJ. It is me, EJ, on the gram. And you know what? We're talking about these red flags. What is a red flag? You ignore it, and you probably should not have ignored it. Hit me up. We'll talk about it next.

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1: Yo, what up? 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

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It is EJ looking to get you the Gimme's VIP for Hillary Duff. 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
4: 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So if our time is running out, day after day, we'll make the mundane a masterpiece. 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
1: Yo, what up? It is EJ. 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And I'm thinking to myself, why would you do something like this? 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
1: Yo, anybody else you feeling away when you come to work and your favorite coworker isn't there? And I'm like, bro, you could have gave me the heads up. 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
1: 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I'll explain everything next. I could

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1: Did you guys ever watch How to Catch a Predator with Chris Hansen?
2: Oh my God, yes.
1: Yeah, so for those that don't know, Chris Hansen's a journalist. He works for like Dateline NBC. And back in the 2000s, he did the show called To Catch a Predator, mm-hmm. where he literally caught grown men trying to talk to young teens or even like children
0: it
1: online.
0: It was terrible. And they would always try and like sweep their way out of it. Like, oh, I didn't mean to.
1: Yeah.
0: I was on my video games. I'm like, dude, you are disgusting.
1: It's so sickening. But Chris Hansen would always get them. Get them arrested. There's now a movie coming out about this. They're making it into a movie.
0: I love that.
1: Yeah. Long time coming. And the best part is Robert Pattinson is playing Chris Hansen.
0: Got it.
1: So the movie's called Primetime. It's going to show how Chris Hansen got his start with Dateline. It's going to show, of course, some like replications of the episodes, How to Catch a Predator. And it comes out on September 25th. I'm really excited for this because, again, I loved watching that show growing up. So, again, Primetime is coming out on September 25th.
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1: Teresa's with us right now as you spread positivity. What's that one thing making you smile?
2: Because I worked out this morning and I had a PR. So.
3: Ooh, a PR.
0: Wait, what's a PR?
3: A personal record, right?
2: A personal record.
0: Oh, wow. I never knew like a PR. I guess a personal record in the gym.
3: Yeah, like if you deadlift.
2: In the gym.
3: What was it?
2: It's this machine called a shark pit. It's like, it's very specific. It's very specific, but basically it's like a deadlift sort of.
0: I'm learning so much in this phone call.
4: Yeah, right.
3: I guess I need to go to the gym more.
4: Mikey, what's your PR on the shark pit?
0: Yeah, my shark pit? Two sharks.
3: I've never done it.
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2: Me too. I'm

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